the Killer Queens and Pageant Queen, and they played over the weekend in Nashville along with the Rising Falls. So sounds like a killer show to me. Yeah, and from some of the pictures I saw of the Rising Falls trip to Nashville, it looked like they had a hell of a time. Plus, Buc-ee's, oh, hell yeah. Gotta get you some beaver nuggets. I'm telling you, holy cow! I hope you bought a couple bags of beaver nuggets to bring home with you, KK. I really do, because those things are addictive. But I digress. We will do a little something now from three bands that are going to be playing together October 24th. They'll be doing a show at JJ Kelly's in Lansing, Illinois. And show starts at 8 p.m., $10 cover charge, so pretty cheap to get in for three pretty fantastic bands. Not only will the Rising Fall be there, but Snapcat Bandits will be there. Happy birthday, Mike, again. So I hope you're having a good time tonight. Snapcat Bandits will be there. And Chains Over Razors. Now, Chains Over Razors and me, we go back a little bit. And I have been waiting and waiting and waiting to see them live, and things just haven't fallen into place just yet. But I have faith that it will happen. So, KK, Dimitri, say hi to the guys from Chains Over Razors. We'll do a little Chains Over Razors. We will do a little bit of Snapcat Bandits, and right now we will do a little of the Rising Fall. This is Countess on the Kick-Ass Rock Show.

From Chicago, the band is Chains Over Razors. Love those guys. I've been playing their stuff for a long, long time. I mean, we're talking 6-7 years, something like that, since they started sending their stuff over to me. And I have been hooked from the first listen. They've got a show coming up with The Rising Fall and Snapcat Bandits. As mentioned, it's going on at J.J. Kelly's in Lansing, Illinois, October 24th. Show starts at 8 p.m., $10 cover charge, and you got to be 21 to get through the door. And included on that bill, we will have Mike and Melanie. Detroit's dynamic duo, the Snapcat Bandits, who Mike is celebrating a birthday today. So happy birthday to you, Mike. And as long as we're in Michigan with Snapcat Bandits, we're going to bounce around Michigan for a couple other bands. How about a trio? A trio of Michigan bands. It's all coming up right here, right now, on the Kick-Ass Rock Show. Right here on Digital Revolution Radio. This is the latest from Snapcat Bandits. It is called Myself, and this is it.

The band is Tension Splash. That is Cecil and Stella from their release called Soak, which came out a little bit earlier this year. And it's out and available, I think. I don't know. Maybe. You can hit them up on the socials and find out for yourself. Maybe you can get your grubby little paws on a copy of that thing yourself. Now, the previous year, they had a release out called Blur, which is another absolute rocker. So put the two together, you got yourself a full album, and you make yourself happy, so buy it. New stuff from Tension Splash? Did I get a little sneaky peek? I don't know. Maybe I did. Maybe I didn't. I don't know. But nonetheless, love those guys. Tension Splash, all of them are just friggin' amazing people. That goes for Kings of Strings as well. Before that, that's what we heard was Take a Little Trip. And Detroit's Dynamic Duo previous to that, Snapcat Bandits, Mike and Melanie with myself is what we did there. I'm JC. This is the Kick-Ass Rock Show. It's a Monday night on Digital Revolution Radio. We have got the Closet Classic coming up at 9:50-ish, we shall do that thing. And an album celebrating an anniversary again. Previously this week, it was the 25th, 50 years ago that it came out. So there's your first little hint, all right? But we've still got that new one from Limberlost on the way. We've got the guys from A Moment of Violence coming up. Pennsylvania guys, University Drive, and a little UK stuff from ICO Project with Knuckle Dragger. But right now, we won't make our way from Michigan to Minnesota for Cobra Queen. This is The Cobra Has Arrived, part two on the Kick-Ass Rock Show, right here on Digital Revolution Radio.

That is Limberlost and The Devil Never Sings. That's their latest. Before that, brand new from Minnesota native Cobra Queen and The Cobra Has Arrived, Part 2. Had a little Tension Splash in there as well with Cecil and Stella, a couple back. And, ever got any questions about the show? Anything you want to bounce off me, go ahead and hit me up, all right? You can find me on the socials, JC's Kick-Ass Rock Show on Facebook. 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That's how you can get hold of me. Or you could join me right now in the chat room over at Digital Revolution Radio. You can find out how to submit your music right there and go ahead and do that as well. So you can join us in the chat, hanging out a little bit, talking a little bit of music and other things as well, like things you would do with coconuts. I don't know. That's a Todd thing. But nonetheless, you could cut them in half, pretend you're like in Monty Python and the Holy Grail, I guess.

And Gallop, you know, it's not a horse. You've got two halves of coconut and you're beating them together. You know what I mean. Let's see. We will hit the UK here in just a couple for ICO Project and Knuckle Dragger. Right now, going all the way from Limberlost up in Washington State down to South Florida for the guys in A Moment of Violence. Their latest is called Until the Sun Goes Down, and this is it on the Kick-Ass Rock Show right here on Digital Revolution Radio.

From the UK, that is ICO Project and Knuckle Dragger. I'm JC. It is the Kick-Ass Rock Show. Yes, KK, I did get to hang out with Mom a little bit. I actually got to clean the gutters on the house, on her house up there in Michigan, and helped her clean out her flower beds of the dead flowers and stuff so that the new ones can come up next year. It's kind of a thing we do. Whenever I spend a week in Michigan, gutters get cleaned, and I help her with, getting all the dead stuff out of the flower beds. It's what I do, all right? Yeah, and I also run around and go to Detroit and sit down with some very cool folks at a very cool place with very good food. The Black and Blue Burger at that place was absolutely awesome. And I can't thank you guys enough for inviting me down there. Such a cool night. Hanging out with Kings of Strings, Mike and Melanie from Snapcat Bandits, and Gandalf from Tension Splash and his lovely wife. And yeah, it was a good time. We had a blast. We talked about stuff. And there could be some things coming up. You never know. Maybe we will speak on that a little bit later. Yes, KK, I did spend time with Mom. Not only was she at my brother's wedding, obviously, but that's where I stayed for most of the week, was there at Mom's house, helping her do things around the yard like I do when I go up to Michigan. So, that said, let's go ahead and keep rocking over in the UK with a couple of bands. Nine Banks got a brand new track out called It's a Trap. And these guys, Mickey Ball and the Company. This is Warning Signs on the Kick-Ass Rock Show.

From the UK, the band is Nine Banks, and that is their brand new track called It's a Trap. Before that, another UK outfit, Mikey Ball and the Company with Warning Signs. I'm JC. It is the Kick-Ass Rock Show. Doing it up Monday night the way we usually do. Got about an hour left in this thing. And I gave it a little tease of tonight's Closet Classic. Band celebrated the 50th anniversary of the release of one of their albums. It was actually released a few days ago, September 25th, 1976. Seventh studio album from this band is, if that tells you anything else, I don't know, maybe it will. You got an hour to think on it, guys. Let's see. Speaking of guys, we've got Them Guys coming up. Their latest is Stay With Me. They are from Southern Louisiana. We will get to them right after we hit Pennsylvania for University Drive. This is Safe and Quiet on the Kick-Ass Rock Show right here on Digital Revolution Radio.

The new wave of thrash coming straight out of Houston, Texas. That is Necessary Nemesis for this evening. The track Aggressor from their release called False Reality. Very cool stuff from those guys. They're supposed to have, here within the next month or so, their new CD should be ready to go. So I'm hoping to get my grubby little paws on that thing before too awfully long. Before that, a band from out in the Los Angeles area called Veritas, a track of theirs called Limit. I am JC. This is the Kick-Ass Rock Show. It is another Monday night, and we have a winner chicken dinner in the contest to guess the classic for this evening. So Todd from Cuff correctly identified what the classic would be for this evening, and that's coming up here about 9:50 Eastern time. We'll get to that thing. Before we do that, how about we go back to Michigan real quick? All right, quick stop in Michigan. We'll go down to the St. Louis area for the latest from Everfelt as well. But yeah, like I said, brand new stuff from True Devil. This is X8 the X on the Kick-Ass Rock Show right here on Digital Revolution Radio.

Riffalt and Silhouette, the name of the track. I'm JC. It is the Kick-Ass Rock Show. Before that, a little Detroit stuff from the guys in True Devil with X80X. As we make our way through this thing, getting a little closer to the Closet Classic for tonight, which has been identified within the chat. And I got an email. I don't usually check emails and stuff while I'm doing the show because it's just distracting. But I did get an email from Todd from Mirror Star. And he couldn't make it into the chat tonight, but he said, if you could play the updated version of the new track Sucker Punch, that would be awesome. And I said, well, I already played it, but let me see if I can get that new one worked in there before the show's over with. So we will do that here in just a bit, too. And yeah, right now, Todd gets to sing or scream on key, kind of like I do. Yeah, that's what I do, just kind of scream on key, and it works out all right sometimes. But yeah, let's do this. Going back a little bit. From the very first Cuff release, this is Bleed on the Kick-Ass Rock Show right here on Digital Revolution Radio.

The band is Stormbringer. That is Dirt and Bone. Before that, a little something from Cuff. Going back for Bleed. I'm JC. It is the Kick-Ass Rock Show. There. That's better. And we're doing our thing Monday night. And KK didn't hear this one, I don't think. I don't know. Maybe she did. Maybe she was listening and not in the chat. But Todd, who he was most affectionately referred to in the chat once upon a time when he would make it in there, from Mirror Star, sent over a new track of theirs. And as I was in the midst of the show, he sent me another email. I said, JC, if it's not too late, I have an updated file of Sucker Punched. This one includes a small vocal piece at the end. And he said, okay, I saw it. And I'm like, well, I kind of already played it, but what's stopping me, right? Right. So let's do this thing. This is brand new from Mirror Star. This is Sucker Punch on the Kick-Ass Rock Show.

You know what? I'm digging it. I like it. That is new from Mirror Star and Sucker Punched. Before that, as mentioned, a little Stormbringer in there with Dirt and Bone. I'm JC. It's the Kick-Ass Rock Show. It's another Monday night on Digital Revolution Radio. Just about time to get around to this week's Closet Classic, who, it was guest by the one and only Todd from the band Cuff. Going back 50 years, this album celebrating its release 50 years ago. A couple of days ago, actually, was released on the 25th of September, 1976. Recorded at Criteria Studios in Miami. Released on Vertigo Records over in Europe, and then released on Warner Brothers Records in the U.S. and Canada. And produced by Black Sabbath. Actually, Tony Iommi pretty much produced it. The rest of the guys just chilling on the beach and left him in the studio to do everything. So there you go. But nonetheless, you know, the album itself, Todd, he said he's not a fan of the album. Me personally, you know, it's all right. I've listened to it more than once, and some of the stuff on there is not bad. It kind of you know, doesn't hit like some of the earlier Sabbath stuff does, but they were trying to go in a different direction and things happen, and you know, it's just one of those things. Your singer leaves the band and then comes back later and band stuff, right? But the album itself, let's see, Ozzy on vocals. All except for It's All Right, which Bill Ward sang vocals on. Tony Iommi, of course, on guitars, Geezer Butler on bass, and Bill Ward on drums. It peaked out at number 51 on the U.S. charts, number 13 in the U.K., and it has achieved gold status in the U.S. From 1976, so it's got that going for it, right? Right. So let's go ahead and do this thing. This is the last song on the album, and it's called Dirty Women. And, you know, take from that what you will. But nonetheless, let's go ahead and do this thing. This is this week's Closet Classic. It is Black Sabbath and Dirty Women from their release Technical Ecstasy, their seventh studio release for the band. And, have a great night, everybody. I'll talk to you next time around. And as always, be good to those around you. And if you haven't heard from somebody in a while, shoot them a text, give them a call, make sure everything is cool, because sometimes that's all it takes, baby. So let's go ahead and get to this thing. I'll talk to you next time. This is Black Sabbath from Technical Ecstasy and Dirty Women on the Kick-Ass Rock Show right here on Digital Revolution Radio.

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are led to have a drink of the potions that are widely spread. And as the old becomes young and the young ones remain, the gathering is forever blessed, never to grow again. That is the nature of what's nothing but a dream.

I warn you, this could scare you. The story about the digging of the hole and hearing of the sound from hell is very real. The sound bothers me to listen to. I'd suggest that if you do play it on the program, warn listeners in advance so they may have the option of turning the radio off. I warn you, what you are about to hear is very disturbing indeed.

0: Son, we gotta talk about drinking.
1: I know.
0: I don't want you touching alcohol till you're old enough.
1: Yeah, I know, Dad. It's not a big deal.
0: Don't yeah, I know me, okay? And it is a big deal. Underage drinking is just stupid.
1: Yeah, well, why'd you do it?
0: Look, I did it because we didn't know what we know now. Alcohol affects kids differently, okay? When kids drink, it's more dangerous. And you're my kid. And just because they drink doesn't mean you have to.
1: I know.
0: Look, son, I'm trying to help. I've seen what it does. I mean, you may think you can handle it, but when you drink, it screws up your judgment. Listen to me. This is real.
1: I know, okay?
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I warn you, this could scare you. The story about the digging of the hole and hearing of the sounds from hell is very real. The sound bothers me to listen to. I'd suggest that if you do play it on the program, warn listeners in advance so they may have the option of turning the radio off. I warn you, what you are about to hear is very disturbing indeed.

0: Son, we gotta talk about drinking.
1: I know.
0: I don't want you touching alcohol till you're old enough.
1: Yeah, I know, Dad. It's not a big deal.
0: Don't yeah, I know me, okay? And it is a big deal. Underage drinking is just stupid.
1: Yeah, well, why'd you do it?
0: Look, I did it because we didn't know what we know now. Alcohol affects kids differently, okay? When kids drink, it's more dangerous. And you're my kid. And just because they drink doesn't mean you have to.
1: I know.
0: Look, son, I'm trying to help. I've seen what it does. I mean, you may think you can handle it, but when you drink, it screws up your judgment. Listen to me. This is real.
1: I know, okay?
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0: Hi, this is Ronnie Wood of The Stones for Rad. You know it's okay to rock and roll and party, because I do it all the time. Just let someone else do the driving, because when I have a drink, that's what I do. Remember, rock lives, and you should too. Please don't drink and drive.
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Lead guitar, Mr. Trevor McCann. And I am Don Gibson, and we are Dutch Estate.

0: Good morning, class. Thank you.
1: 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Turn it up loud.

kids, how you guys doing? Hope everybody's doing well. Man, we got a killer show for you guys today. As always, I try to bring you guys the best. But first kicking off show, my man Skelly out of Florida with Seasons of the Wolf When Darker Shadows Fall. Villain Press, you're going to want to watch for this album coming out. It's Jason McMasters, Paul Idell, Adam Hamilton, and Joe Punk. Pretty cool stuff, man, especially if you're a DT fan. My man Saving Freak with The Darkness, BF Raid with Punch Drunk, Texas Hippie Coalition, Hellhounds, and Zero King, classic Black Friday. And speaking of Zero King, Andy Hott from the band Zero King stopped by the Metal Shop 101, and we had a nice little talk. But we'll get into that interview a little coming up just about top of the hour. I want to get through some of this new stuff first that came in. So I got Black Sunday. They come out of San Diego, California. They got a brand new single out called When I Die. My man Dave Evans, Mean Machine. Dave Evans, for you people that do not know, he's the original lead singer of AC/DC. And he's currently on tour somewhere in the world because I lost track of him. And I got Black Horn coming up with a song called Dragon Fire that's pretty cool. And Sharp and Loud, I Just Need Rock and Roll. Yep, don't we all? So, enough of the talking. Let's get into the rocking. Here's Black Sunday, When I Die, right here on the Metal Shop 101.

0: sharp and loud in there with I just need rock and roll. Blackhorn with Dragon Fire, very cool stuff. Dave Evans, Mean Machine, and Black Sunday, When I Die. All brand new stuff into the metal shop. I got one more rock block for you. We're going to get into that interview with Andy from Zero King. My man David Reese, Bangor Choir, got a brand new single out called Tear It All Down off of their upcoming album called Payload, and pretty awesome. True Devil, X Ate the Axe. I don't know. Song sounds kind of scary. And I got Cognition coming in with Picture Perfect in the Jix, J-I-X, coming in from Glasgow, Scotland, with a brand new one called Never. So go out there and find these bands, man. They're out there. There's a whole world out there. You guys just need to discover it. So, enough of the talking. Let's get back to the rocking. Here's David Reese, Bangor Choir, Tear It All Down, right here on the Metal Shop 101.
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2: 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Crank it up.

the Jicks would never. Cognition would picture perfect. True Devil, X ate the axe. Pretty cool. And kicking that rock block off, Bangor Choir, my man David Reese would tear it all down. Pretty awesome stuff. So we are going to get into this interview with Andy of Zero King. But first I'm going to play you guys Country Boy Can't Survive. That's been Zero Kinged up. And we talk about it in the interview. And after that, we'll get into the interview. And coming out of the interview, I'll play you guys their brand new hit single, Falling to Pieces, which is a Faith No More cover. And I think they did an amazing job on it. So, with that being said, enough of the talking. Let's get back to the rocking. Here's Andy Hott, Metal Shop 101 alumni, right here on the Metal Shop 101.

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1: 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Turn it up loud.

0: like to welcome to the show Metal Shop 101 alumni. I mean, been playing them for years. The one and only Andy Hot of Zero King. What's going on, Andy?
1: What's up, man? How you doing?
0: I'm doing good, man. I'm doing good. How you guys doing? Congratulations on 22 years.
1: Yeah.
0: I mean, that's absolutely amazing. I think I've been playing you guys like 17.
1: A lot of them.
0: Yeah.
1: A lot of those years. Yeah, absolutely. Thanks so much. Yeah, we're really happy to be doing what we're doing still. The three of us are the best of friends. And of course, Mike has been our friend for a long time too. So, we're all great friends and we're enjoying what we're doing and happy to be back out doing what we do.
0: Very cool. Let's talk about this new single, Falling to Pieces, man. That's an old Faith No More tune.
1: And yeah,
0: here at the Metal Shop, we've been playing the hell out of it and people are loving it, man.
1: That's awesome, man. We're so happy that the reaction we've gotten with this song. We went to radio with it for the first time. We've never really done a major radio campaign. And we went with skateboard marketing with Munzee, and he really delivered, man. He got us a top 20 single on the Metal Contraband.
0: Nice.
1: And the NLCC charts.
0: Awesome. That's awesome. And I mean, where did Country Boy Survive land at?
1: we've actually never done a radio campaign on that.
0: Oh man.
1: We are getting to play it live though, which is great. It's going to be in our set coming up on these shows we'll talk about here in just one second.
0: Okay. Can you give people a little bit of history of Zero King, who all you got in the band and stuff like that?
1: Yeah. Yeah. I'm Andy Hot. I'm the vocalist. Shane Day is the guitar player. Chris Webb is the drummer and our bass player is Mike Kniff. And a little history on the band is that myself, Mike, and Chris were in a band called Sick World back in the 90s. And then after that band kind of dissolved around 98, 99, something like that, and I left town, I went to Atlanta for a few years. Shane, our guitar player, and Mike, our current bass player, and Chris, our drummer, had a band called Painscape with a couple other guys. And that sort of ran its course. And around 2004, I came back from Atlanta, came back to West Virginia. Chris played me some demos of some new stuff he was working on. He said, it's not going to be Painscape. It's going to be something different. And one of the first songs he played was a song called 54XCC, which is on our first EP that we put out in 2006, Sweet Sale of Excess, which isn't on streaming, but hopefully one day will be. It is on YouTube now though, which is pretty cool. Somebody put it up on YouTube. So he plays me that song 54 and I'm like, wow, this is cool. It's got a heavy dance energy. Kind of a Rob Zombie-ish kind of vibe or something like that. And, he's like, yeah, you know, we've been jamming with a guy named Chris Green and we've been looking for a singer. I think they went through like 14 different singers or over a short period of time or something like that. And Chris said, hey, that Shane had said, hey, call Andy, get him back from Atlanta and get him up to sing with him. And, that it just kind of worked out. And so we started jamming. We started playing shows in 2005. We put out Sweet Sale in 2006 and, we've kind of never looked back. We just kept on writing songs and recording albums and playing shows.
0: Right. What made you guys decide to start Zero Kinging up some cover tunes?
1: Well, we've always liked doing covers and putting our own spin on them. Going back to the Empire of Sin record, we put Hall & Oates Maneater on there,
0: right,
1: like a heavy version of Maneater. And then on American Savior, we did Never Tear Us Apart in Excess. It's the last song on the record. I think it's the next last song on the record, actually. So we had this idea for a cover EP, and it never really... We never put it out as an EP. What we've done is kind of piecemealed the songs out. So we've got a couple more in the can that we haven't put out yet.
0: Right.
1: But the first one we did was Alan Parsons' project, Games People Play. And that was going to be on the cover EP. So we put that out as a single. And this was sort of during, and I'll go ahead and give you a little background on this. Around December of 23, we had been supporting the American Savior record. We were writing a lot of songs, but we weren't having a whole lot of time to work on the songs. So the idea was take a few months off, you know, work on a record and then get back out there.
0: Right.
1: But we just kept writing. So 1 year turned into 2 years. And you know, now, you know, in 25, we really started getting serious about, okay, let's put our business in order,
0: right,
1: you know, for when we put out this record. So we found you know, distribution, and we talked to some different radio people, and that's right. how we got Munzee on board. And so we probably spent maybe a 2.5 years working on what we thought was going to be one record. It's actually two. We've got a follow-up. We've got a follow-up record coming up after this one comes out next year, early next year. So
2: very cool.
1: Yeah. I mean, that's a brief, doesn't even cover most of the history, but I guess that's kind of where we are right now.
2: Right.
0: Well, I mean, I think you guys do a fantastic job. I mean, Falling to Pieces is absolutely killer. I mean, I've had people say, whoa, who's doing that? You know, that's Old Faith No More. And even when I was playing Country Boy Will Survive, people were like rocking it, man. So, I mean, you definitely got a good thing going there.
1: Now, that's awesome, man. We appreciate you spending them too and giving us such support over the years. So
0: that's right. My favorite, Stone Cold.
1: Black Friday. Yeah. Old school, man. The cool thing about Stone Cold is it's been, and this will segue into what we're going to talk about next, but it's been on the Texasippi Coalition playlist on the Spotify. For several years. Now, I don't know exactly when it got added or how it got added, but we're glad it did because it's really kept that song alive. You know, we never had a video for that song or anything like that. It was just off our Kings record, Kings of Self-Destruction, came out in 2012.
2: Right.
1: And, Stone Cold, because of the action that we're getting on that from the Texasippi Coalition, curated playlist, Stone Cold's going to be in our sets coming
0: nice.
1: Up.
0: Nice. Awesome. That's what I was hoping. Yeah. Speaking of Texas hippies, man, Big Dad Rich was just here last week. You got a big announcement. You're doing some East Coast dates with Texas hippies.
1: Yeah, we are so excited, man. We've always liked these guys a whole lot. We've played with them several times over the years.
2: Right.
1: We did a thing called Rally on the River, I think, with them in 2011, I believe. We've always been big fans of Texasippi. First time I saw them was Rocklahoma 2008, actually. Right. So I've kind of known these guys for quite some, at least Rich. I mean, obviously the band kind of shifts in and out, but yeah. I'm looking forward to meeting all the new guys, and I've seen them live. I saw them live last year at the Blue Note. The big announcement is we are doing 3 dates in October, with Texasippi Coalition, starting with this Thursday, October 1st at the Winchester Tavern in Lakewood, Ohio, up in the Cleveland area. And then October 16th at the Blue Note in Harrison, Ohio, which is right outside Cincinnati.
2: Right.
1: And then the big one, October 22nd at the Craft House in your town, Pittsburgh, Pennsylvania. So we were so
0: finally
1: excited.
0: Finally.
1: Yeah. We finally get to meet in person and get to rock for you. So
0: we've been.
1: And I hear that your son's turning 21 that night, right?
0: Yep. Well, he turns 21 on the 14th, but we're going to celebrate on the 22nd.
1: Okay, so the party is the 22nd. Okay, cool.
0: So,
1: good.
0: Yeah, finally, after all these years, man, we've known each other and talked and everything else, and finally get to meet face-to-face. That's going to be pretty awesome.
1: That's great.
0: Yeah.
1: Looking forward to it.
0: My son turns 21 that night, Texas Hippies in town, and Zero King in town. It's going to be a hell of a party.
1: Yeah, it's going to be awesome.
0: Craft House will never be the same after that night.
1: So it's cool, man. We've never really played Pittsburgh a whole lot.
0: No, I know you've been wanting to get here.
1: Yeah, we did. I think we did one show in Pittsburgh at a place called 222 Ornsby.
0: Little
1: tiny place and kind of like a residential neighborhood or something.
2: Right.
1: But I hear that place is closing.
0: I've heard that too. I heard they had some issues. I don't know for sure. But that place is definitely underground.
1: Yeah. But it's exciting to be playing the Craft House and be playing a show for Drewski too. So, you know,
0: a company
1: I've heard about for a long time and they do a lot of big things. So
0: yeah, Drewski does do a lot of big stuff. He's a great guy too.
1: Yeah. Oh, cool.
0: Takes care of people.
1: If he's there at the show, I don't know if he will be or not. I mean,
0: he might be. I don't know.
1: Busy guy.
0: Yes, he is. So what else you got? Where can people get this new single, Falling to Pieces? I mean, is it available?
1: Yeah, it's on the streaming services and, of course, YouTube and things like that. But at these shows, we're going to have a special CD single that if you buy a T-shirt or a CD or any other piece of merch, you'll get the CD single for free.
2: Okay,
1: and
2: cool.
1: It's got Falling to Pieces and it's got Country Boy Can't Survive on it.
0: Nice.
1: So
0: now, is this going to be like a physical CD or?
1: Physical CD. You'll be able to pick it up at the merch table.
0: All right. And where can, if you can, where can you people find you guys? What's your social media links?
1: Okay, so we're on Facebook, facebook.com/ZeroKingFans. We're on Instagram. We're on TikTok. I believe the TikTok is Zero King Band, or maybe Zero King Band Official. Either way, you look up Zero King. You're going to find us on TikTok. You're going to find us on Instagram. You're going to find us on YouTube, Facebook. And soon we're going to have a website. I don't know that. I don't know the URL on the website, but we'll be announcing that. Just hit us up on any of the socials. I pretty much oversee most of them.
0: Right.
1: So you can, or you can reach out to me directly on either Facebook or Instagram, Zero King Andy.
0: Right. All right. Andy Hott, Zero King, thanks for taking the time out coming on the show, man. Big announcement. Looking forward to seeing you guys October 22nd at the Craft House in Pittsburgh. So it's
1: everybody in the Pittsburgh, the Cleveland, and the Cincinnati areas, we're coming to you to rock with Zero King and Texasippi Coalition.
0: So awesome,
1: thank
0: man.
1: Thank you so much for having me on today.
0: All right. We'll see you soon.
1: Absolutely. Hey, this is Andy from the band Zero King, and you are rocking out on Doc's Rock Metal Shop 101. Turn it up loud.

And there you have it, Metal Shop 101 alumni Andy Hott of the band Zero King. Like I said in the interview, I've been playing him for many years. We've never met. We've talked over the phone. He's been on the show numerous times. Finally, we get to meet after all these years, so it's going to be pretty awesome. Them in Texas Hippie Coalition, October 22nd at the Craft House. Going to be pretty killer show, man. Not to mention my son's 21st birthday, so got to light that place up. Anyways, I hope you guys enjoyed the interview. Hope you guys enjoyed that new single from them, Falling to Pieces. Absolutely killer version. And before the interview, we heard their version of Country Boy Can't Survive, which I thought they did pretty awesome on it. So, anyways, we got some more rocking to do. I got a little bit of time left. We're going to do a rock block for my friends over at Brave Words. I got David Reese and Rob Robbins got together to honor Rhett Forrester. And this version of Assume the Position is going up the charts, man. It's pretty awesome. I remember having that album by Rhett Forrester, Assume the Position. I got some Crimson Glory coming up with Chasing the Hydra, Blackthorn with Cradle to the Grave, and another new band that's sweeping the world by storm, the one and the only Storm Force, with their latest single, Anti-Social Media. That album is out now on Brave Words in Eonian Records. So make sure you guys get it. It's called Truth. And that album absolutely rocks. So, love of the talking. Let's get into the rocking. Here's David Reese and Rob Robbins. Assume the Position right here on the Metal Shop 101.

Storm Force, a band coming out of Canada. It's taking the world by storm, that's for sure. Anti-Social Media off of their brand new album, just dropped, called Truth. You're going to want to go get that. Blackthorn, Cradle to the Grave, Crimson Glory, Chasing the Hydra, and David Reese and Rob Robbins, and tribute to the legendary Brett Forrester, would assume the position. Pretty awesome. All courtesy of my friends over at Brave Words. You can find all this stuff at bravewordsrecords.bandcamp.com. Go check them out. Anyways, I got a few more tunes for you. It's going to be time for me to get on out of here. Hope you guys enjoyed the interview with Andy Hott of Zero King. Always a pleasure to have him on the show and talk with him. Make sure you guys go check out that new single, Falling to Pieces. Absolutely awesome. And then get out and see one of the shows that they're doing, a run with Texas Hippie Coalition. So, I got some Brian Tarquin coming up with Tyranny of Tone, which features Joe Satriani, Magnus Styron with his brand new single, The Chase, and Bella Kiss, the Lockbox Red Dress, coming up. So, with that being said, keep them horns up, keep that head banging, wear that battle jacket proudly, crank that volume to 11, rip the knob off, do whatever it is you got to do to annoy your neighbors, but keep it metal, and keep it tuned in, locked on, and rocking on, right here on your favorite radio station. Here's Brian Tarquin and Heavy Friends right here on the Metal Shop 101.

We are the last choking embers of a fire waiting to burn out. Long before our grandfathers and their fathers before them, we started pulling our planet apart in the name of progress and blind ambition. The greed of man has devoured this earth until there was nothing left. We watch as time eats us alive. A generation born to witness the end of the world.

0: fill 24 hours of programming, here's some bullshit that happened somewhere today. We've got some footage here of the bullshit, which began just after 3 o'clock this afternoon, when residents in this neighborhood were shocked to see this fairly common thing happening. An attractive witness described the event in breathless terms.
1: I went to my window and I was like, whoa, there's some bullshit happening.
2: That happened right over there. I'm an older man, so you can trust what I say.
0: Authorities in special uniforms rushed to the scene to stand around while our cameras filmed them. Our reporter Keith Collins joins us now live from the scene of the bullshit through the use of expensive technology. Good to be with you again, Keith. We have a colorful graphic here that shows instances of bullshit like this are on the rise. Is that right?
3: Yes, although why is unclear. Some say it's because of one fucking reason. Others say it's because of some other fucking reason. I talked to this random expert on the subject who told me this thing you're about to hear him say right after he points at a piece of paper.
4: I spent my entire life attending the nation's most prestigious schools to talk about bullshit like this. I'm really just happy to be on TV.
0: Now let's see if we can drag this out a little longer by showing emails written by some of our viewers. I once saw some stuff kind of like the shit you're talking about happen. I have nothing more to add. Another person says, I am angry that things like this happen. I get mad about every bullshit thing I see. So, obviously, a lot of opinions there to make this story seem somewhat meaningful.
3: Oh, absolutely, Glenn. This bullshit has some broader implications. Here's a list of tips on how to avoid bullshit happening to you.
0: And here's some footage of Congress.
3: Yes, I see that.
0: Well, thank you, Keith. Let us know if there are any updates on this bullshit story from there.
3: There's no way there will be.
0: Very good. We'll check back with you in an hour anyway.
3: I'm just some fucking guy.
0: When we return, we'll look at live footage of a car chase taken from a helicopter and Free Associate about what's going on.
5: They're messing with our heads.
6: Jazz, guys. Hey, Jazz, let me in.
5: Keep an eye on him, Pip.
6: Jazz. Hey, guys, Jazz, let me in.
5: Who are you?
6: Chris Moore, Capitol Records, A&R. Come on, let me in.
7: I told you, man, things are going our way.
5: Take a few steps back from the door. You tossed me some ID.
8: Hey,
9: hey. Hi, man. So how'd you find us?
8: The cops told me you guys are looking for a record contract. There's something going on here we got to take immediate advantage of, guys. Yeah. Come on, let's talk, huh?
9: Yeah, what's that?
8: What's that? Will you look? This is hot. You guys are the hottest thing since Marky Mark and the Funky Bunch.
7: Marky Mark, man, that guy sucks.
8: Okay, forget Marky Mark. There's magic out here, guys. Let's talk contracts. I promise you, someday we're going to be backstage at the Forum laughing about this.
9: All right, let me ask you a question. What side are you taking the big David Lee Roth Van Halen split?
8: What do you mean?
5: What kind of question is that?
9: What side did you take, Halen or Roth?
8: Van Halen.
10: He's a cop.
8: Oh, come on, Bacon.
7: Oink, oink.
6: Strictly a judgment call. They sold a lot of records after Dave left the group. Come on, one more question. Hey, come on, Jazz, one more.
5: Right.
9: Who'd win in a wrestling match, Lemmy or God?
6: Lemmy.
10: God.
7: Wrong, dickhead. Trick question. Lemmy is God.
10: Yeah!

Okay, hey guys, this is Feral Carol. This is going to be Toys in the Attic show. I am still here, guys. All right, so let me try to turn this down a little bit here. We've got a lot of things going on. We got we are showing. Let's see, let's get this out of there. Around 2 to 5 inches of snow was reported in the California Gulch with slick, difficult conditions. On the high mountain roads. And more snow is falling tonight. So, yeah, we got notice yesterday that there was going to be some snow on Thursday. And then we got another notice that says that we might be seeing it as early as Wednesday. So the snow is going to come back with a vengeance, I'm figuring, since the last couple of years kind of sucked diddly up for us as far as snow and weather and whatnot and all that kind of crap. But I was just handed this before I got on the air, and I want to tell you guys about this because this is important for everybody in the Vail Valley area. It's the 2026 Route 6 Spooky Ball Costume Party and Rock Show. Okay, so what we've got here, it says the party starts at 9 o'clock Friday, October 30th. With a $10 cover, cash prizes for top two costumes, with live music from Dust Bunnies from Outer Space. I love the names out here. They're great. Into the Down, and it looks like 1067, which I didn't know that they were still playing, but that's good to hear that they are. So, remember, the live music is going to be Dust Bunnies from Outer Space, Into the Down, and 1067, right here at Roots 6 Restaurant and Bar, as far as I know. But you guys, I'm always going to keep you updated on all this stuff because you need to know these things, because you don't want to be looking for a Halloween party any later than the 25th, okay? So we got you taken care of as far as going and doing some really cool Halloween stuff. This is always the place to be. There's going to be a lot of people here. So let's go ahead and get back into it. This is Feral Carol. This is also Digital Revolution Radio. If you guys saw my notice earlier today, I always come on about 2 hours before, and then I post all over Facebook and the other ones, Instagram, Twitter, and whatever else thing I'm on, Thread or whatever. But I always let you guys know what I'm going to be doing. I've got some really cool music from Lindsay Sterling. Mary Blood, Love Bites, and I've got a really cool song from Motorhead with Girl School. And I found this song. I don't know how to describe this one. You know what? Let me find this one right now. This is really a weird song, and I don't know. Let's see. You know what? Let's go ahead and let's do one from The Lonely Ones and we'll come back to it. Okay, here we go. This is Feral Carol. I am always in a mess. Here we go.

0: What can I get you?
1: I'd like a large coffee.
0: Okay, so hot coffee?
1: Hot coffee.
0: Okay, room for cream?
1: Totally leave room for cream.
0: Why are you talking like that?
1: Why are you talking like that?
0: Because this is my voice?
1: This is my voice.
0: No, it's not. I heard you talking a minute ago. I know you don't talk like that.
1: Neither do you, because nobody actually talks like this. You choose to talk like this, and today I chose to talk like this. Pretty fucking annoying, isn't it?
0: Why are you so rude, man?
1: Just stop doing that.
0: I can't help it. It's my voice.
1: No, it's not. It's an affectation that annoying teenagers and rich people use to sound like they don't give a shit. Except you work in a coffee shop, so I know you're not rich, and you don't look like a teenager. Unless you're a Eunice Kennedy Shriver, knock it off.
0: So just because I talk like this means I don't give a shit? And what exactly am I supposed to not give a shit about?
1: That's an excellent question to ask yourself in your actual voice.
2: Excuse me. Some of us would like to order.
1: Fuck everybody.
0: You're a total dick, man.
3: There. There you go. Good. You're talking.
0: Wow.
4: There's just so much goddamn weight on my shoulders. All I'm

0: my joy in this.
1: Okay.
2: Ridges up on their faces.
1: That was Five Finger Death Punch and Jekyll and Hyde. So what'd you guys think of that that very intense song that I played a little while ago? Did you guys like it? Louder than my demons. I dig it. I'm probably going to play it again soon. But I did promise you guys when I first put out my notice today of what was going on my show today, I advertised that I had some new stuff from a band called Love Bites. This one's about 5 minutes, 10 seconds. I want you guys to check it out. Let me know what you guys think of it. And I think I'll put a little bit of Mary Blood on there. Yeah, we'll do that one also. This is Pharaoh Carroll with Digital Revolution Radio. This is a Toys in the Attic show. Enjoy.

Sorry about that. All right, so that was a little bit of lightning from Flat Black. If you guys don't know who Flat Black is, the guitar player used to be in Five Finger Death Punch, and I guess didn't want to deal with it anymore. So got a little bit of news here. Wanted to tell you guys or retell you guys about the 2026 Route 6 Spooky Ball costume party and rock show. The party starts at 9 p.m. Where is it? 9 p.m. Friday, October 30th. There's a $10 cover charge. There'll be cash prizes for top two costumes. They are also going to have live music, Dust Bunnies from Outer Space, intro, what, Into the Down, and 1067, which, like I said before, I didn't know that they were still going, but hey, it's got you got Dust Bunnies from Outer Space, Into the Down, and 1067 playing on October 30th. That's a Friday, guys. So you're gonna dig that one. Let me see. I've got some news here. Good, bad, and otherwise. You guys got to keep in mind there is an abundance, a big abundance of bears walking around because they're pissed because there hasn't been a lot of food for them to deal with because of the weather that we've been having the last couple of years. In Aspen, a bear skipped the honey and went straight for the fresh bread at the farmer's market. And he's a big brown bear. So, like I said, in Aspen, okay, this doesn't just happen down there in Denver and up here in the Vail Valley. It happens just about everywhere. I have no idea what this is.

0: this was sent to me today, celebrating the band's 50th anniversary. The Sex Pistols, Steve Jones, Paul Cook, and Glenn Maddock, featuring Frank Carter, are touring North America as the Sex Pistols, and they are going to be here October 9th at the Ogden Theater in Denver, Colorado. Starcrawler, holy crap, Starcrawler is going to be opening that show, so that is definitely going to be a good show. Yeah, check about your tickets today. Then I got this sent from Scarlet Rocks. There with White Flower and, or at the Alley Cat in Iowa City, Iowa. It's an 18 and over show. Doors open at 7. Show starts at 8 p.m. Keep that one in mind. That'd be a good one. That's a good concert hall. Let me see. We've also got, let's see if I can find it. Let's see. Here's the Untold Truth about the Misfits. Check that one out. Then we got this sent to me. Aspen, are you ready? Friday, February 19th and Saturday, February 20th. The Chainsmokers, Disco Lines, I can't say the damn name. At the Rio Grande Park. And then Saturday, Under Construction, Fisher, Chris Lake, Hugo, Max Styler, and the Martinez Brothers, I guess, are playing both nights. And this is at the Palm Tree. This is the Palm Tree Festival pre-sale access. Okay. This one, I do not know, but it seems to be getting bigger. Christmas Pudding with Alice Cooper, Lizzie Hale, and Joe Hottinger, D. Snyder, John Five, Kevin Cronin, and the REO Speedwagon. Oh, shit. All right, that's December 12th. At the Celebrity Theater. Keep that one in mind. Why would you send me that? Somebody sent me that. That's really dumb. Don't send me stuff that I already know is there. All right, you guys have all heard about the Slipknot thing. Let's see. July 6th, they were in Washington, D.C., July 18th, New York, New York. This is the Bring Me the Horizon Slipknot Sickest Stadium Tour Ever. Okay, and the other people on the bill is going to be, Slipknot with Lamb of God. Let's see, Loathe, Vended, Acid Bath. They're going to have different people every night for each one of these things. They're going July 21st to Montreal, Quebec, Chicago, Illinois on the 25th, Hershey, Pennsylvania on the 9th, Boston, Mass on the 13th, Nashville, Tennessee on the 15th, Houston, Texas on the 18th, Commerce City, Colorado, which that's the one I'm going to be going to, will be, yeah. So there's a whole bunch of stuff going on with this one. Keep in mind, things may change. So let's get back into some music here. I got a little bit of, let's see, we got Geezer Butler, Corey Taylor, and Steve Stevens here we go.
1: Make some noise for the man. Give it up for Geezer Butler. All right, I'm going to attempt to sing one of the greatest heavy metal songs ever written. Are you ready?

0: Sean Connery, would you pick a category?
1: I'll take Catch the Seaman for 800.
0: It's not Catch the Seaman.
1: Is that what the mustache is for, Trebek?
0: We can't keep playing if you don't let go of the pickle.
1: That's what your mother said last night. Take that, you poltroon. I turned out your mother last night.
0: I'm ignoring you.
1: It's a prison term. It means I've got her working as a prostitute in my employ.
0: My mother is infirm. She uses a walker.
1: She is a walker. A street walker.
0: Why don't you pick a category?
1: I'll take Latitz now for 800.
0: Let it snow.
1: No, it's not. It's a French expression. Bonjour, mademoiselle. I'd like to see le titch now.
0: Mr. Connery, you still your board?
1: I'll take I have a hard on for 600.
0: I don't believe this. Where did you get that magic marker? We frisked you in on the way in here.
1: I didn't have it in my pocket.
0: Oh, that's disgusting. Please.
1: I bet if you frisked me, you would have found it.
0: All right. That's enough.
1: Because I was keeping it in my butt.
0: Okay.

Yeah, I don't feel that this is the right time to stop. Let's keep it going right here.

Okay, that was a Ronnie Rising Melody featuring Metallica. Told ya. All right. Let's see what we got. I got a few things here. Where is it? Oh yeah, I had a request for this, so let's go ahead and do it. What the hell, right? I think you're going to recognize these voices. Here you go.

0: All right. Hey man, what's going on, people? What is this? Oh yes. Winter Wonderland at Pikes Peak right now. They're up to 6 inches of snow right now. So, in case you're wondering, that's what happened. God, that's annoying. Let's see. Got about an hour left. I feel like I should be playing this.
1: Catherine appeared to you.
2: Yeah. I haven't seen her in a while.
3: Yeah.
1: I could wet my whistle.
4: Brandy, sir?
2: Yes.

0: Remember we talked about word families. I know you love that. So we're going to start with words that end in A-N. You yell out a word, I'll write it down. Let's see how many we can get. Go!
1: Fan!
0: There's a good one.
1: Man,
0: that's another one.
1: Lesbian.
0: Words that end in A-N. Anyone, words ending in A-N.
1: Lesbian.
0: I think I heard pan. Good.
2: No, Faith said lesbian.
0: All right, no big deal. Faith said lesbian. Hold on. Good, we'll write that down. Just a word. Not a big deal, but we'll move on. We'll get some other ones.
1: What is a lesbian, sir?
0: What's your word? How do you... All right. If you liked another girl, that could be...
1: I like Olivia. Am I a lesbian?
0: Well, if you like Olivia, you could be, sure.
1: I like Olivia. I love Olivia.
2: I like Olivia, too. Am I a lesbian?
0: No, it doesn't work that way, Philip. You can never be a lesbian.
2: No fear. I want to be a lesbian.
1: Me, too.
0: We can all be lesbians. Okay, let's just move on. Let's try words that end in O-N.
1: Prostitution.
0: What did you say?
1: Prostitution.
2: What is prostitution?
0: What is prostitution? Let's say prostitution is when you work in the street and you get paid.
1: I want to do prostitution.
0: No. All right. Moving on to words that end in R-E, but let me just have a second here to think if nothing, there can't be. So shout out words that end in R-E.
1: Crack whore.

0: like D&D, Audrey Hepburn, Fangoria, Harry Houdini, and croquet. You can't swim, you can't dance, and you don't know karate. Face it, you're never gonna make it.
1: I don't wanna make it. I just wanna make it.

Okay. All right. 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That was My Chemical Romance. I'm Not Okay. We had Mr. Lou, Pulp Fiction, Ina the Serene, Louder Than Demons. I played that one twice. I like that song. All right, so I'm going through a lot of these things here. There's a lot of stuff going on out there. They're looking at the possibility of snow coming sooner than later. Oh, Jesus Christ. I'm trying not to repeat any of the dumb shit I'm looking at on the internet because you have to be borderline mentally retarded to believe how stupid people are being right now. So here's something. Let's see if I can see this one. Roger Waters presents Legacy, which I'm guessing that is probably going to be a full library of his accomplishments. Let's see. And this is starting next year, February. God. Let's see. So they're starting February 15th in Columbus, then Clearwater, Florida on the 17th, Fort Myers 19th, then jumping ahead to March is Green Bay, Minneapolis, Peoria, Chicago, and Indianapolis. Then about April, Pittsburgh, Scranton, Connecticut, it looks like Atlantic City. Then going to September, this is when they start doing all the fun stuff. St. Louis, Sylvania, Cleveland, Denver, Las Vegas, Salt Lake City, San Diego, Los Angeles, San Francisco, Troutdale, and Washington. So there's going to be a lot of stuff going on in that. Let's see. I don't know exactly what's going on. I guess some guy is. I don't know. I don't even want to guess. I can care less. It's all crooked shit, anyways. Let's see. Let's get into about some Mudvayne. Get you started? I think you will. Here we go, guys.

the big fish is hooked and you finally land him, reward yourself with the pleasure of smooth smoking. Smoke longer and finer and milder Pall Mall. 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

Okay, hey guys. Let's see, what do we got here? Let me see. I got about 10 minutes left, probably about three songs, and not sure what's going on. The boss lady got back from Italy, and there, I guess there's a whole bunch of moving around something. So, I don't know. I'll be here when I'm supposed to be here, and I don't know what else is going on other than that. If anything happens, I will let you all know. If anything happens, I will let you all know.

0: I'm still up in there. Come good.
1: All right. Roger, 1202, we copy you.
0: 700 feet, 21 down. 30

0: What?
1: That was way too close, man.

found a way. Do you have a